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4: 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Moose weather.
5: Partly cloudy tonight, 30% chance of showers and maybe a thunderstorm. Overnight fog patches as well, dropping to 14. Mainly sunny Sunday, reaching 28, a humidex 31. Sun and cloud on Monday with a high of 29.
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3: Moose weather.
4: Partly cloudy tonight, 30% chance of showers and maybe a thunderstorm. Overnight fog patches as well, dropping to 14. Mainly sunny Sunday, reaching 28, a humidex 31. Sun and cloud on Monday with a high of 29.
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1: 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Moose weather.
2: Partly cloudy tonight, 30% chance of showers and maybe a thunderstorm. Overnight fog patches as well, dropping to 14. Mainly sunny Sunday, reaching 28, a humidex 31. Sun and cloud on Monday with a high of 29.
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5: Moose weather.
6: Partly cloudy tonight, 30% chance of showers and maybe a thunderstorm. Overnight fog patches as well, dropping to 14. Mainly sunny Sunday, reaching 28, a humidex 31. Sun and cloud on Monday with a high of 29.
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0: 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Moose weather.
5: Partly cloudy tonight, 30% chance of showers and maybe a thunderstorm. Overnight fog patches as well, dropping to 14. Mainly sunny Sunday, reaching 28, a humidex 31. Sun and cloud on Monday with a high of 29.
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7: Moose weather.
8: Partly cloudy tonight, 30% chance of showers and maybe a thunderstorm. Overnight fog patches as well, dropping to 14. Mainly sunny Sunday, reaching 28, a humidex 31. Sun and cloud on Monday with a high of 29.
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0: Moose weather.
4: Partly cloudy tonight, 30% chance of showers and maybe a thunderstorm. Overnight fog patches as well, dropping to 14. Mainly sunny Sunday, reaching 28, a humidex 31. Sun and cloud on Monday with a high of 29.
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2: News weather.
3: Partly cloudy tonight, 30% chance of showers and maybe a thunderstorm. Overnight fog patches as well, dropping to 14. Mainly sunny Sunday, reaching 28, a humidex 31. Sun and cloud on Monday with a high of 29.
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2: Moose weather.
3: Mainly sunny today, a high of 28, a humidex 31. Monday, sun and cloud reaching 29. Sun and cloud on Tuesday, slight chance of showers with a high of 30.
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0: That was some party thanks to my buddy's beer and joint. 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
6: weather. Mainly sunny today, a high of 28, a humidex 31. Monday, sun and cloud reaching 29. Sun and cloud on Tuesday, slight chance of showers with a high of 30.
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3: Moose weather.
4: Mainly sunny today, a high of 28, a humidex 31. Monday, sun and cloud reaching 29. Sun and cloud on Tuesday, slight chance of showers with a high of 30.
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1: 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It's true that it will be just as impairing to drivers and that you should still plan ahead and always drive sober. 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
0: In a word, fun. 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

0: 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It's not just alcohol, it's drugs too. 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
4: Mainly sunny today, a high of 28, a humid X 31. Monday, sun and cloud.

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3: Mainly sunny today, a high of 28, a humidex 31. Monday, sun and cloud reaching 29. Sun and cloud on Tuesday, slight chance of showers with a high of 30.
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1: weather. Mainly sunny today, a high of 28, a humidex 31. Monday, sun and cloud reaching 29. Sun and cloud on Tuesday, slight chance of showers with a high of 30.
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0: weather.
1: Mainly sunny today, a high of 28, a humidex 31. Monday, sun and cloud reaching 29. Sun and cloud on Tuesday, slight chance of showers with a high of 30.
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6: Mainly sunny today, a high of 28, a humidex 31. Monday, sun and cloud reaching 29. Sun and cloud on Tuesday, slight chance of showers with a high of 30.

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2: Moose weather.
3: Mainly sunny today, a high of 28, a humidex 31. Monday, sun and cloud reaching 29. Sun and cloud on Tuesday, slight chance of showers with a high of 30.
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0: weather.
1: Mainly sunny today, a high of 28, a humidex 31. Monday, sun and cloud reaching 29. Sun and cloud on Tuesday, slight chance of showers with a high of 30.
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1: weather. Mainly sunny today, a high of 28, a humidex 31. Monday, sun and cloud reaching 29. Sun and cloud on Tuesday, slight chance of showers with a high of 30.
0: This is The Moose.

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2: Moose weather.
3: Mainly sunny today, a high of 28, a humidex 31. Monday, sun and cloud reaching 29. Sun and cloud on Tuesday, slight chance of showers with a high of 30.
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3: Sunshine today, a high of 29, feeling like 32. It'll be clear tonight, down to 14. Sunny, 29 again on Monday.
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5: Moose weather.
6: Sunshine today, a high of 29, feeling like 32. It'll be clear tonight, down to 14. Sunny, 29 again on Monday.
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1: Good morning, I'm John Crawford. The search for survivors continues in Venezuela this morning. The death toll now at 1,430. This as the rescue window narrows after a 1-2 punch of 7.2 and 7.5 magnitude earthquakes on Wednesday. More than 3,300 people have been injured, close to 69,000 missing. Aid agencies consider that the first 48 to 72 hours are crucial for retrieving people alive, although that can be extended if they have access to food and water. International rescuers from Mexico, Spain, the U.S. and U.K. have joined the drive to find survivors. Some ceasefire. The U.S. conducting new strikes on Iran, coming after a drone attack on a Panama flag vessel in the Strait of Hormuz on Saturday. The U.S. says it is responding to continued aggression against commercial shipping. Iran says it has launched missiles and drones at U.S. infrastructure in Kuwait and Bahrain. The U.S. and Iran accusing each other of violating their ceasefire agreement. It is the online door-kicking challenge for social media glory, one that is terrorizing some homeowners in B.C. and other places across the country. Police are warning about this social media trend. It has been going on for about a year and a half. It involves teens aggressively kicking the doors of strangers' homes in the middle of the night. Homeowners are concerned for their safety and property, and there can be consequences for them and pranksters. In the U.S., an 11-year-old boy was fatally shot in the back after being part of a doorbell prank. In Abbotsford, B.C., an 86-year-old man received a one-year driving ban after running his vehicle into two teens playing this prank. It is a Ford recall about an earlier recall for the same issue. The automaker recalling thousands of older model F-150 trucks, given the fact that repairs done during an earlier safety recall may not have been performed correctly. Affected are more than 12,000 trucks from the 2018 through 2020 model years. Seems a software issue could cause the daytime running lights to stay on, potentially creating glare for oncoming drivers and increasing the risk of a crash. The Cobalt, Ontario area is set to become the home of North America's first battery-grade cobalt refinery. When operational, maybe by the end of next year, the plant could be producing 6,500 tons of battery-grade cobalt, enough to supply about 1 million EV batteries a year. In sports, Alejandro Kirk blasted a solo shot for his 500th career home run, but Texas won the game, beating the Blue Jays 7-4. World Cup, it was England 2, Panama nil. Portugal and Colombia played to a scoreless draw. Argentina down Jordan 3-1. It was Croatia 2, Ghana 1. Congo beating Uzbekistan 3-1. Algeria and Austria playing to a scoreless draw. CFL play, the Stampeders over the BC Lions 41-33. WNBA, Phoenix handled the tempos 89-80.
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0: Moose weather.
1: Sunshine today, a high of 29, feeling like 32. It'll be clear tonight, down to 14. Sunny, 29 again on Monday.
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5: Moose weather.
6: Sunshine today, a high of 29, feeling like 32. It'll be clear tonight, down to 14. Sunny, 29 again on Monday.
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4: Moose weather.
5: Sunshine today, a high of 29, feeling like 32. It'll be clear tonight, down to 14. Sunny, 29 again on Monday.
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1: Good morning, I'm John Crawford. They're at it again, the U.S. and Iran exchanging strikes while accusing each other of violating their ceasefire agreement. The U.S. launching new attacks on Iran after a drone attack on a Panama flag vessel in the Strait of Hormuz on Saturday. The U.S. hit multiple targets across Iran in a direct response to what it calls continued aggression against commercial shipping. As for Iran, it says it launched missiles and drones at U.S. infrastructure in Kuwait and Bahrain. The growing death toll in the wake of two major earthquakes in northern Venezuela is now 1,430, with 3,200 others injured and at least 69,000 missing. Rescuers racing to find any survivors. A newborn baby is among the survivors rescued from the rubble at this point. Canada is not the only place drawing the ire of Donald Trump when it comes to the digital world. The U.S. president now vowing to slap a 100% import tariff on any European country that brings in a digital services tax on U.S. tech companies. The threat just days after the U.S. and the EU finalized a new trade agreement. Stolen stop signs? Not good. Three missing stop signs. One issue in rural Autonomy South Monahan Township near Peterborough, along with missing street name signs and 911 address markers. They're markers that help emergency responders quickly find people during emergencies. Police say what may have started as a prank now has the potential to become life-threatening. School's out for summer, but for some students, there are still lessons to be learned, such as knowing what safe work is. The Workplace Safety and Insurance Board is in the middle of an online ad campaign. It's targeting students between the ages of 15 and 24, now into summer jobs or entering the workforce for the first time. In Ontario, in the past 10 years, the board says that 97 young people in that age group have died because of work. If you're one of those Canadians hoping for cheap Chinese-made vehicles, well, so far the news is mixed. Tesla selling Chinese-made Model 3 EVs for $39,000. On the other hand, two luxury Chinese brands arrive next month, one possibly to cost between $90,000 and $120,000, the other closer to $130,000. In sports, pitcher Kevin Gausman struggling Saturday. The Rangers beating the Blue Jays 7-4. That extends Toronto's losing skid to 5 games. World Cup, it was England 2, Panama nil. Portugal and Colombia play to a scoreless draw. Argentina down Jordan 3-1. Croatia 2, Ghana 1. Congo beating Uzbekistan 3-1. Algeria and Austria playing to a scoreless draw. CFL play, the Stampeders beat the BC Lions 41-33. And in the WNBA, Phoenix over the Tempos 89-80.
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0: Moose weather.
1: Sunshine today, a high of 29, feeling like 32. It'll be clear tonight, down to 14. Sunny, 29 again on Monday.
0: You're listening to the Moose

It's Sunday. It's Mark here. It's very exciting with Canada versus South Africa later on today. I'm not going to bring it up again. That's it. That's all I'm saying. Let's go, Canada. Let's go. But a happy Sunday to you. I keep forgetting as well, this Wednesday coming up, of course, is Canada Day, isn't it? So it's going to be a stat day in the middle of the week, which is a little strange. But, you know, if somebody says you don't have to come in work for a day, I'm all for it. Anyway, let's have a good Sunday together.

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3: Moose weather.
4: Sunshine today, a high of 29, feeling like 32. It'll be clear tonight, down to 14. Sunny, 29 again on Monday.
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And there's some good music out there. 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But it's very, very exciting. 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

It's Mark here on your Sunday. What do you, when you look back on life, remember the most? The good times? Well, apparently you do, unless you're struggling. And they find this more with young people. They find more than 83% of the life events that they described as the most meaningful were positive, including school milestones, friendships, travel and sports. But teens and young adults with higher anxiety and depression symptoms were more likely to name difficult relationships or personal struggles as the defining moment, and less likely to talk about the positive experiences and achievements. So they're saying that mood likely shapes which memories you feel more significant about. So if you're struggling, you may simply just have a harder time remembering the good times back in your days. And researchers say that these findings point towards, if you are a young adult and you're looking at the bad times in your life, giving more attention to building positive experiences. And as older adults, trying to, you know, give younger adults and teens more positive experiences in their lives and reducing those stresses is kind of an important thing.

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2: Sunshine today, a high of 29, feeling like 32. It'll be clear tonight, down to 14. Sunny, 29 again on Monday.

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1: Good morning, I'm John Crawford. The search for survivors continues in Venezuela this morning. The death toll now at 1,430. This as the rescue window narrows after a 1-2 punch of 7.2 and 7.5 magnitude earthquakes on Wednesday. More than 3,300 people have been injured, close to 69,000 missing. Aid agencies consider that the first 48 to 72 hours are crucial for retrieving people alive, although that can be extended if they have access to food and water. International rescuers from Mexico, Spain, the U.S. and U.K. have joined the drive to find survivors. Some ceasefire. The U.S. conducting new strikes on Iran, coming after a drone attack on a Panama flag vessel in the Strait of Hormuz on Saturday. The U.S. says it is responding to continued aggression against commercial shipping. Iran says it has launched missiles and drones at U.S. infrastructure in Kuwait and Bahrain. The U.S. and Iran accusing each other of violating their ceasefire agreement. It is the online door-kicking challenge for social media glory, one that is terrorizing some homeowners in B.C. and other places across the country. Police are warning about this social media trend. It has been going on for about a year and a half. It involves teens aggressively kicking the doors of strangers' homes in the middle of the night. Homeowners are concerned for their safety and property, and there can be consequences for them and pranksters. In the U.S., an 11-year-old boy was fatally shot in the back after being part of a doorbell prank. In Abbotsford, B.C., an 86-year-old man received a one-year driving ban after running his vehicle into two teens playing this prank. It is a Ford recall about an earlier recall for the same issue. The automaker recalling thousands of older model F-150 trucks, given the fact that repairs done during an earlier safety recall may not have been performed correctly. Affected are more than 12,000 trucks from the 2018 through 2020 model years. Seems a software issue could cause the daytime running lights to stay on, potentially creating glare for oncoming drivers and increasing the risk of a crash. The Cobalt, Ontario area is set to become the home of North America's first battery-grade cobalt refinery. When operational, maybe by the end of next year, the plant could be producing 6,500 tons of battery-grade cobalt, enough to supply about 1 million EV batteries a year. In sports, Alejandro Kirk blasted a solo shot for his 500th career home run, but Texas won the game, beating the Blue Jays 7-4. World Cup, it was England 2, Panama nil. Portugal and Colombia played to a scoreless draw. Argentina down Jordan 3-1. It was Croatia 2, Ghana 1. Congo beating Uzbekistan 3-1. Algeria and Austria playing to a scoreless draw. CFL play, the Stampeders over the BC Lions 41-33. WNBA, Phoenix handled the tempos 89-80.
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0: Moose weather.
1: Sunshine today, a high of 29, feeling like 32. It'll be clear tonight, down to 14. Sunny, 29 again on Monday.

It's Mark here. I always say this, I've got a 3-year-old and a 2-year-old. They do sometimes drink juice, but experts are saying to skip the juice box. The study links childhood sugary drinks to things like hypertension in adulthood. This is a 25-year study. So obviously, you know, it's they say if kids drank 2 or more sugary beverages a day, this was a 52% higher risk of developing high blood pressure when they're an adult. 100% fruit juice, long seen as a healthy choice, was also linked to higher blood pressure risks at higher intake levels. So whole fruit showed no such link, and swapping daily sugary drinks to whole fruit was associated with a 22% lower risk. My kids do have apple juice and orange juice, not every day. And when they do drink it, I half and half it with water. So for them, because for me, I feel like orange juice and apple juice when I was a kid compared to now tastes a lot more sugary than it did back in the day. So I water it down for the kids, and they never get more than one a day, though. But they think that's really sugary because that's all they've known.

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5: Sunshine today, a high of 29, feeling like 32. It'll be clear tonight, down to 14. Sunny, 29 again on Monday.
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0: It's Mark here. We all love a good cup of coffee in the morning, unless you don't drink it. But what about then, after having that cup of coffee, putting the grounds into your car and off you go for a drive? That's what they've done. Scientists have turned wet coffee grounds now into coal-grade fuel, and they can do it in 90 seconds. Yeah, I know, right? It's like a high-energy biochar fuel. And when they superheat it, they don't even need to dry it. So the moisture in the grounds, normally like a liability, actually drives and processes this triggering of a popcorn effect that creates a carbon-rich material. So this resulting biochar matched the heating value range of coal itself, which is and one of the highest grades of coal too. So the method is still at lab scale, and a full energy and cost analysis will be needed. But can you imagine wet coffee grounds fueling your car? I mean, if then there's coffee fumes coming off it as well to keep you awake, I'm up for that too.
1: A cold one with a warm breeze.
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2: Sunshine today, a high of 29, feeling like 32. It'll be clear tonight, down to 14. Sunny, 29 again on Monday.

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So if you're looking for something to do, if you want to get in touch with us as well, you can do. 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
2: Moose weather.
3: Sunshine today, a high of 29, feeling like 32. It'll be clear tonight, down to 14. Sunny, 29 again on Monday.
4: 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Woo!

It's Mark here. Back in the day on TV shows, Star Trek, the Jetsons, having a robot to go around your house and clean it up and do all those things for you was a dream of the future, but it is now a reality of today. It's Mark here, and you can now order your own Neo. They've called this robot Neo, N-E-O, like from The Matrix. And it's a humanoid robot. It looks kind of like one of those humans designed to help around the home. It's priced at $20,000 with a $500 monthly subscription option as well. And it says the robot will start with basic autonomy for early owners with more complex tasks that can be remotely supervised. Now, I have seen a video of this robot doing tidying, folding laundry, loading the dishwasher, fetching items, while also responding to voice commands, schedules, etc. But when I saw the demonstration, they had somebody in another room with, one of those reality goggles on their head, and they were completing the actions for the robot. So it was like a cleaner with a headset on doing the actions. And the reason they said this is happening is because not any robot can just go into a house and start cleaning up. They need to get data of how your house is set up and where the dishes are, where they get put away. So it is still a trial basis, but the amount of pre-orders has been pretty big. But I'm one of those. I'll wait to see. I mean, I can't afford it, but it'll be interesting to see in the future.

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It's Mark here. Hello to you on your Sunday. I can't believe this. I saw it this week. It's been 17 years this week since Michael Jackson passed away at the age of 50 in LA. That's blown my mind. That was 17 years ago, which is crazy. And of course, with the music, the movie biopic Michael that came out, a lot of younger kids and Gen Zs are now rediscovering or discovering for the first time Michael Jackson music. And he's one of the biggest streamed artists on Spotify, Apple Music, etc. as well, which is just crazy, isn't it?

0: How can two people face the same situation and with different reactions?
1: I'm Jeanette Johnson, mindset coach for business leaders. 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Often our reaction today is shaped by the past. Those moments teach the mind what to expect. Those reactions breed action or reaction. Strong businesses aren't built by reaction. 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
3: Moose weather.
4: Sunshine today, a high of 29, feeling like 32. It'll be clear tonight, down to 14. Sunny, 29 again on Monday.
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5: Sunshine today, a high of 29, feeling like 32. It'll be clear tonight, down to 14. Sunny, 29 again on Monday.
0: Are you ready for the biggest variety of music anywhere? 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

Hello, it's Mark here, and I hope you're enjoying your Sunday. I don't know about you, I'm feeling a little tired today. I didn't have the best night's sleep, but they say if you're feeling a bit tired, groggy, and your brain's not really functioning, what you should do in the morning is actually brush your teeth with your weaker hand. So if you're right-handed, use your left hand to brush your teeth because it takes more brain activity and work to do that, which then gets you your brain working for the day. But I'm English, so I don't even brush my teeth, do I? You know, us English people, we have terrible teeth. No, I do brush my teeth. I brush it every morning once a month.

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3: 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The Moose.

Kia, hello. When it comes to McDonald's, do you have a go-to order? Is there something you secretly like but never order? Well, listen to this. They said that they did a survey, McDonald's, and they recently asked an audience to admit whether they secretly liked an item. And filet of fish came out as top. Over a third of people confessed that they secretly like it. But it's weird, isn't it? Because it still held its spot on the menu since 1965. You know, it's just a soft bun, bit of tartar sauce, slice of cheese, and your filet of fish. And they said that's all they need, and it takes doing that, 41% of customers still order a filet of fish without a single trace of shame. Yeah, I know, right? I can't believe that. I don't mind filet of fish. It's just there's other things on the menu that I prefer to order instead, with them one of them on the side.

0: Kindergarten classrooms, high school hallways, college lectures. Each step led you here. To the class of 2026, this moment is yours. Congratulations on your achievement from McGahey Insurance.
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3: Weather. Sunshine today, a high of 29, feeling like 32. It'll be clear tonight, down to 14. Sunny, 29 again on Monday.

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1: Good afternoon, I'm John Crawford. A major heat wave building in the U.S. starts shifting into Ontario today. We'll be under the northern edge of a so-called heat dome, pushing temperatures well into the 30s by midweek, with Humidex values easily reaching into the 40s, slightly cooler in the northeast this week. Temperatures may peak by Wednesday. In fact, Canada Day crowds in Ottawa may be facing a high of 34 before humidity. Gray beach weather, of course, and it's worth noting it could be between 5 and 8 degrees cooler along Great Lakes shorelines than 20 kilometers inland during peak afternoon heat. We will be spared the 40-plus degree heat in parts of Europe, of course, where French health officials warn the death count there will rise beyond the current toll of 1,000. Scientists have said the heat wave, which began on June 20th, was the worst recorded in Europe, disrupting power generation, damaging infrastructure, and overwhelming the healthcare system. Iran and the U.S. have stepped up attacks since Friday and are threatening to escalate. Iran launching missiles and drones on U.S. military sites in Kuwait and Bahrain early today, not long after President Donald Trump threatened to wipe out the Iranian leadership if they did not stick to their interim agreement to end the conflict. The death toll has topped 1,400 in Wednesday's devastating earthquakes in northern Venezuela, 55,000 people missing or trapped. More than 1,600 foreign rescuers have arrived in the country with additional teams on the way. There is a Ford recall about an earlier recall for the same issue. The automaker recalling thousands of older model F-150 trucks, given the fact repairs done during an earlier safety recall may not have been performed correctly. Affected are more than 12,000 trucks from the 2018 through 2020 model years. It seems a software issue could cause the daytime running lights to stay on, potentially creating glare for oncoming drivers and increasing the risk of a crash. Don't hold your breath waiting for cheap Chinese EVs. Elon Musk's Tesla Model 3, built in China, is here for $39,000, but the first Chinese brand vehicles coming here this summer will be luxury Lotus models ranging between $90,000 and $130,000. In sports, Canada just a few hours away now from their first World Cup knockout stage game in the country's history. The game set for 3 p.m. On Saturday, it was England 2, Panama 0. Portugal and Colombia play to a scoreless draw. Argentina down Jordan 3-1. Croatia 2, Ghana 1. Congo beating Uzbekistan 3-1. Algeria and Austria play to a scoreless draw. Baseball, the Rangers down the Blue Jays 7-4, Jays' fifth loss in a row. CFL, the Stampeders over the BC Lions, 41-33. And in the WNBA, Phoenix beat the Tempos, 89-80.
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0: Moose weather.
1: Sunshine today, a high of 29, feeling like 32. It'll be clear tonight, down to 14. Sunny, 29 again on Monday.
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0: we go. Another week, another weekend. Hopefully all is well. Let's start with a quick phone call here. Go for it.
1: Hey, Kenny, what's shaking?
0: Not much. Who's this? Bob?
1: Yep.
0: Hey, man. See, I recognize the voice. What's up, man?
1: Well, you know, the veterinarian.
0: The veterinarian? Oh, yeah, you texted in a real bad dad joke earlier this morning. Go for it. Let's hear it. This one is brutal, Bob, but take it away, man.
1: So there's a veterinarian in Texas, and he wrote into the medical journal about the overheating dogs. So if you find an overheating dog, he suggests that you give him ketchup. Because that's the best thing for a hot dog.
0: Wah, wah, wah. Go back to work, Bob.
1: Too funny, man.
0: We love you, buddy.
1: Have a great day.

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6: Sunshine today, a high of 29, feeling like 32. It'll be clear tonight, down to 14. Sunny, 29 again on Monday.
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0: It is, Kenny. I hope your week's going great. I don't know if we should let him back on the radio. We started the show with a really bad dad joke from Bob. Should we let him? Should we let him have just one more minute on the radio? Should we give him the airwaves? Okay, go for it.
1: Got another one for you.
0: Go for it.
1: Why did the chicken join the band?
0: Why did the chicken join the band?
1: Yeah.
0: No clue.
1: He had the drumsticks.
0: Okay, I think we got to put a stop to this. You know we love you, Bob, but come on, these are brutal.
1: So why did the chicken cross the road?
0: Why?
1: Because.
0: Okay, now you were. That's it. That's it. You're not allowed to have any more bad jokes. That was good, though. No more, Bob.
1: Have a good day.
0: You're a good man. We love you, but Bob's now on timeout. If you ever have some cheese like that you want to share, really bad joke, we'll take it. We love them. The Kenny Joe Show, VistaRadio.ca.

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0: Hey, what's shaking? It's Kenny. Pretty good playlist so far today. Hope all is well. Trent said he wanted to get on the radio because he had a question for us. What do you got?
1: What's the better smell? Is it the smell of, like, fresh cut first of spring grass, or the smell of, like, sprinkler water hitting the hot concrete on the summer day?
0: Oh, that's a solid question. I'm going with the sprinkler smell, because the sprinkler smell isn't good, but it is. You know what I mean? It's a feeling.
1: Right. Seeing that, like, they both, I think they both hit nostalgia really well for people. Like, the fresh cut grass, you think, like, oh, man, sports, like, outdoor sports is coming up now. You hear that, like, you smell that fresh cut grass, and you know baseball season is upon you, or rugby or football.
0: Oh, this is a good one. This is a good question. Fresh cut grass or water, sprinkler water, hose water hitting the concrete, the dry, wet concrete. Great question. Give yourself a nickel.
1: If I could give myself a nickel, I wouldn't be having financial problems.
0: I don't know. Let's throw it to you. What do you think? The better smell, the fresh cut grass or the rain falling on hot concrete? The Kenny Jones Show, VistaRadio.ca.
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happening? It's Kenny. A couple of things here. Now, I know I get accused every now and then that we talk too much about food on the show, but I think it's so relatable. We can all relate to food, and who doesn't love food? Anyways, here's another side of it. East Coast Mark is a guy that lives just outside of Halifax, and I don't even know how he hooked up with our radio station. He listens online, and he contributes a ton. I haven't heard from him in a little while. He sent me a photo of some hot dogs that he was making. I wanted to discuss it because he made the hot dogs with dinner roll buns, not hot dog buns. And I said, hey, that's a good looking hot dog, but what's up with the dinner rolls? His response was they were on sale. I don't want to argue. I love saving and pinching a penny, but come on, you've ruined the hot dog. It makes no sense. The bun to hot dog ratio is way out of whack. So I have questioned East Coast Mark. He hasn't gotten back to us yet, but I'm curious to see what you think. Being frugal is one thing, but is frugal ruining the hot dog? Everybody's done the hot dog in a piece of bread, but at least there's a kind of a ratio inside of that situation. But with the dinner roll, that's way out of whack. And I understand they were on sale, but way out of whack. Thoughts on this one? I think we should have a deeper conversation. The Kenny Jones Show, VistaRadio.ca. What have you used on a hot dog to substitute a hot dog bun?

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10: Sunshine today, a high of 29, feeling like 32. It'll be clear tonight, down to 14. Sunny, 29 again on Monday.
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0: Hope the weekend's great. Maybe you're barbecuing hot dogs. We're having a discussion about hot dogs here. East Coast Mark made some hot dogs, sent the photo of these hot dogs, looked to be barbecued, but because they were on sale, he used dinner roll buns instead of hot dog buns. And hey, I'm all for pinching a penny, but you've ruined the hot dog. So the topic today, what have you used to substitute a hot dog bun for a hot dog? And I got to tell you, Monica left this message. I am floored. I hope she picks up. This is amazing. I've learned something so very cool here.
1: Hello?
0: Hey, is this Monica?
1: This is.
0: So, Monica, do you fry the hot dog or barbecue the hot dog before you wrap it in a tortilla?
1: Well, we usually take them camping, so we roast them on the fire.
0: I'm like, I love this idea.
1: Yeah, it's big on the no tummy bloating after.
0: Now, listen, Monica, I'm going to be honest. When you texted and said hot dog buns are too filling, I instantly judged you. I was like, really? Give me a break. Come on. You're messing with a hot dog. But the hot dog rolled in a tortilla, that's amazing.
1: It's a game changer. You should try it.
0: Who taught you this?
1: This is my husband's idea.
0: What's your husband's name?
1: Adam.
0: Adam needs a crown and a scepter and a cape because he is our king.
1: The hot dog burrito king.
0: He is the hot dog burrito king. You called it. Anyways, I will apologize for my quick judgment, and then I pay you honor for your amazing way of eating hot dogs.
1: Thank you.
0: Monica, have a great day.
1: Thanks, you too. See you, Jenny. Bye.

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1: You're talking about the one on Mailey Street, right?
0: That's it, Temple Drive Music Studio. They've got private lessons, group lessons, workshops, and more. 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Even my grandpa can go there.
1: Or my toddler. But wait, can they learn piano?
0: You'd be surprised. My little guy's a mini Mozart.
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0: My name's Kenny. I have a hot take here. We've been discussing hot dogs. Some judgment. And it's alternatives, bun alternatives. Hot take. If you're just roasting, we've got a bunch of these messages. If you're just roasting a hot dog wiener, you're not having a hot dog. You're having a roasted wiener. When the bun gets involved, that's when it becomes a hot dog.
1: Boom! Hot take!
0: That's a hot take. Now, Robot Steve, our beloved Robot Steve, we do love him. He's an educator. This man is a teacher. But he said something via text that is so ridiculous, it warrants a Sandler. He goes on to talk about different ways of having hot dogs, and we love that. But then he mentions, if all else fails, he'll nuke a hot dog and put it on just a piece of bread. Dude, that is the worst hot dog you can possibly have. That is worthy of a Sandler.
2: You blew it!
0: Nuking a hot dog and putting it on a piece of bread, worst hot dog ever. Just my hot take. And Robot Steve, we love you. But come on, man. You're an air fryer guy now. Step it up. Step it up. All right, hot dog rant over. 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
4: Weather. Sunshine today, a high of 29, feeling like 32. It'll be clear tonight, down to 14. Sunny, 29 again on Monday.
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0: we found ourselves into another debate on food. I apologize. This time it's hot dogs. Now, Robot Steve, who we have on the show quite a bit, he messaged in and said that the best way to do a hot dog is nuking it 45 seconds on a piece of bread, man. What are you talking about?
1: How can that be sad? If you're in a hurry, 45 seconds, you're eating. It beats an air fryer, man.
0: Oh, you've just become an air fryer guy, and now you're going to trash the air fryer. Don't disrespect the air fryer.
1: How long does it take to cook your hot dog in an air fryer? I haven't tried it yet, but I will.
0: A minute. You know what?
1: Okay, well, I'm 45 seconds, man.
0: It's the nuking. It's the microwave, and it's the bread. It's like, oh, dude, the bread. It's just such a sad hot dog.
1: The cheese is totally melted. The bun is warmed. It's all in one, man. All in one. 45 seconds, done.
0: Whoa. You see what you said there?
1: I don't deserve a Sandler. I do not deserve a Sandler here.
0: You said bun. You're using a slice of bread. That's where the problem comes in.
1: Well, yeah, because if the bread is dry, you put it in the microwave and it goes soft then, and it really wraps around.
0: Oh, this conversation is killing me.
1: I know. Me too.
0: Go back to work.
1: I am. Bye.
0: Oh, man. Robot Steve. Okay. We got a tier list. The tier list of the best ways to cook a hot dog. Top tier barbecue, followed by fried, followed by air fryer in the middle of the tier. Then it's the lower half of the tier list. You got boiled, and then the worst is microwaved. You can't deny that. Thoughts on how to cook a hot dog and your bun alternatives. Hit us up, the Kenny Jones Show, visceradio.ca.

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2: Sunshine today, a high of 29, feeling like 32. It'll be clear tonight, down to 14. Sunny, 29 again on Monday.
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0: Any barbecuing in the weekend plans? I hope so, because the discussion today has been all about hot dogs. We started out with bun alternatives. Then it turned into the tier list of how to cook a hot dog. But the shame of all shames was Robot Steve calling in and telling us how he likes to do a hot dog.
1: Hey, I think I figured out a way to enhance Robot Steve's nuked hot dog.
0: The 45-second on a piece of Wonder Bread hot dog nuked in the microwave. Ugh.
1: Yeah, okay, you ready? Here, so what you do is you throw the cheese in there, the hot dog, the bread, nuke it for 45 seconds, pull it out, you walk directly over to the garbage, throw it in there, and then curse yourself out for wasting perfectly good cheese.
0: Yep.
1: That's the only thing that's good for. That's just garbage.
0: I love it. Poor Robot Steve, eh? We're just coming after him today. What a guy.
1: Well, come on. I mean, he has to expect it was coming up with that monstrosity of a thing.
0: Well played.
1: All right. All right, Danny.
0: See you, buddy.
1: Talk to you later.

0: Busy day on the radio. What's happening? It's Kenny. Let's grab a call here. Go for it.
1: Hey, I just heard your segment about the best way to cook a hot dog.
0: Are we bringing this back? Go for it.
1: Yes, we're bringing it back.
0: Yeah.
1: Everybody forgot about campfires.
0: Oh, yeah. We should put that in the tier list. So I had the tier list as top tier was barbecued. Then I had fried, then it was air fryer, then it was boiled. Bottom, worst way to do a hot dog is microwave. So where do we put campfire? I think we put that right under barbecue.
1: I think it would be under or above barbecue.
0: Oh, you want to make it top tier, eh?
1: Yeah.
0: Okay. You know why? It's a state of mind, eh? That's what it is. Around the campfire, that's a state of mind. I like that. I'll take that.
1: All right. Sounds good.
0: Way to adjust the tier list, my friend.
1: And I will keep tuning in every day.
0: What was your name?
1: James.
0: Well, thanks, man. We do appreciate it. Don't be a stranger, my friend.
1: All right, have a good day.
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7: Sunshine today, a high of 29, feeling like 32. It'll be clear tonight, down to 14. Sunny, 29 again on Monday.
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0: Hey, what's going on? It's Kenny. Thank you so much for hanging out with us. I got to tell you, love the emails. Keep them coming. The Kenny Jones Show, VistaRadio.ca. We have lots of great characters that like to join us. And Fake Red Green, that's what we call him, because I don't think it's the real Red Green, but he does a pretty darn good Red Green impression and always comes with the jokes. What do you got for us today, Fake Red Green?
1: Oh, well, you know, I was thinking about advice.
0: Okay.
1: Everybody you know always has advice about something. Sometimes it's good advice. Sometimes it's bad. Well, for example, taking marriage advice from a friend who's been divorced 4 times, probably bad advice.
0: Yeah, good point.
1: But there's always some good advice somewhere. And I'm wondering, where's the most weirdest place you've gotten good advice? Like, I was at the hardware store, and we were talking about jobs. And somebody said, make sure you get a job where you live east of it. Because that way, the sun's never in your eyes.
0: Make sure you get a job where you're east of it. Because what?
1: Well, think about it. When you're heading into work in the morning, the sun's behind you. When you're coming home from work, the sun's behind you. You never have the headache of having to fight the sun in your eyes.
0: That's genius advice, actually, if you think about it.
1: And I, you know, I never thought of that. That's good advice. Random from the hardware stores, you know, but good advice nonetheless.
0: We'll take it. Well played, Fake Red Green. Appreciate it.
1: All right, no problem.
0: Can you imagine if that was the real Red Green? Or can you imagine if Red Green just happens to be driving and he's listening to the station? He's like, wait a minute, who's that guy? Oh, man, oh, man. Fire off an email if you could to Kenny Jones Show at VistaRadio.ca.

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0: weather.
1: Sunshine today, a high of 29, feeling like 32. It'll be clear tonight, down to 14. Sunny, 29 again on Monday.
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Yo, how are you? Instagram tells us lies, right? Instagram has put together the perfect, wonderful summer 2026 bucket list. Oh, baby, it's time to do a bucket list. And this bucket list, so not doable. Number one, see the Northern Lights. It can happen, but come on. Number two, find yourself in the Grand Canyon. Number three, go on an African safari. Get back to nature. Number four, visit the Roman Colosseum in historic Europe. Sip lattes in history. Number five, swim in a tropical lagoon. Take selfies. These are not realistic summer bucket list things. I, however, have compiled that list. Yep. Are you ready for this? All right. A doable summer bucket list. Eat an ice cream cone. That could be done. You want to take a selfie with it, go ahead. Number two, make friends with somebody who has an above-ground pool. Hey, I'm not looking for an in-ground pool. I'm okay with an above-ground pool. I'll bring a beer. All right. Number three, on the doable summer 2026 bucket list, drink from the hose. There you go. You're going to find your inner youth. Drink from the hose. Number four on the doable summer bucket list, find the perfect seashell that you intend on painting and turning into some kind of a jewelry holder, and then it actually just sits in the glove box of the car. Wait a minute. That was my wife's summer bucket list. Now, that seashell's still waiting for you. The fourth thing on the summer bucket list, the doable summer bucket list, barbecue the perfect burger, drop it on the ground, and then yell out 5-second rule and carry on. Come on. That's doable. These are realistic things. What do you want to add to our realistic summer bucket list?

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0: It is, Kenny. Hope the weekend's going great. Tell me if you've ever done this. Another food topic, but I was at the grocery store, and I don't know what caught my eye. Papaya. I have never had a papaya. So much so that I had to ChatGPT it and say, what am I looking for when I buy a papaya, and how do you even prepare it? How do you cut it? How do you peel it? Like, how do you eat a papaya? I didn't even know. Not good, actually. I was not a big fan at all. But do you ever do that? You know, just go to a grocery store and buy something randomly, a fruit, a vegetable that you've never had before?
1: Yeah, when you marry a random weird person.
0: So have you ever had papaya?
1: I'm somewhere clear. She's sitting right beside me.
0: Yeah, I kind of, I figured that.
1: Have I ever had a papaya?
0: Yeah.
1: Yes, I have.
0: And thoughts?
1: I don't know. I'm kind of the guy that you put food in front of me and eat it.
0: Yeah, I got to be honest. I wasted food because I couldn't. It was too mushy and weird.
1: Because it wasn't ripe for the right ripeness.
0: My wife thought the same thing. She's like, maybe we picked the wrong papaya, so maybe don't give up quite yet.
1: Yeah, I think you got to try it again.
0: Right on. What is the weird vegetable or fruit that you've never tried that you're like, you know what? I'm going to go for it. Just randomly. You know nothing about it, but you're like, I'm going to go for it. Hit us up. The Kenny Jones Show, VistaRadio.ca.
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7: Sunshine today, a high of 29, feeling like 32. It'll be clear tonight, down to 14. Sunny, 29 again on Monday.
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4: Moose weather.
5: It'll be clear tonight, down to 15. Sunny Monday, a high of 30, a Humidex 33. Sun and clouds, slight chance of showers on Tuesday with a high of 31.
4: The Moose.

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5: Moose weather.
6: It'll be clear tonight, down to 15. Sunny Monday, a high of 30, a humidex 33. Sun and clouds, slight chance of showers on Tuesday with a high of 31.
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11: It'll be clear tonight, down to 15. Sunny Monday, a high of 30, a humidex 33. Sun and clouds, slight chance of showers on Tuesday with a high of 31.
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5: It'll be clear tonight, down to 15. Sunny Monday, a high of 30, a humidex 33. Sun and clouds, slight chance of showers on Tuesday with a high of 31. The Moose.

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3: It'll be clear tonight, down to 15. Sunny Monday, a high of 30, a humidex 33. Sun and clouds, slight chance of showers on Tuesday with a high of 31.
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1: Second floor, hardware, children's wear, ladies' lingerie. Oh, good morning, Mr. Tyler. 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

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Minus the drunk and the bad singing. 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
2: Weather. It'll be clear tonight, down to 15. Sunny Monday, a high of 30, a humidex 33. Sun and clouds, slight chance of showers on Tuesday with a high of 31.
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3: weather. It'll be clear tonight, down to 15. Sunny Monday, a high of 30, a humidex 33. Sun and clouds, slight chance of showers on Tuesday with a high of 31.
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